you two, Miss Winston?

Franklin live at the Olympia Theater in Paris, France from the year 1968. Great performance. August 16th is the transition anniversary of the Queen of Soul, so we had to show Miss Franklin some love. Aretha Riri Franklin, our Top of the Hour 5 Mini Mini Blues Concert Live. 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We'll get it on for you because that's exactly what we do. Play these live blues each and every week, and it's all for you. Coming up, we're taking a peek in the Southern Soul Download Lounge, and at the bottom of the hour, we got the lowdown, dirty, lied, rotten, cheating blues.

0: You're rolling with the wrong BTIC. We just heard from Lil Jimmy. You make me want to do something by request. The caller says, play that Lil Jimmy because I want to do something. And in the background is Dr. Feel Good Potts with our sophisticated background blues musical presentation this week. This is Red Onions. Blues Slayer celebrating birthdays this weekend and next week. Whether here or gone on are Melvin Little Son Jackson, Edward Kirkland, Huey Cookie Theory, Bobby Mitchell, Luther Allison, Gabriel Guitar Gable Paradin, Albert Washington, Jimmy Witherspoon, Curtis Jones, Earl Gaines, Jack Theridan, Count Basie, John Lee Hooker, Henry Son Sims, Addie Sweet Peas Spivey, Ed Carolina Slim Harris, and Debbie Davis. And because this lady does such a great job on any movie she's in, Angela Bassett's birthday is on August the 16th. No one ever played Tina Turner better than Miss Bassett. She's good at everything, for that matter. The woman is gorgeous. Makes you want to ask the question, what love got to do with it? We'll shout out your birthday on the Bailey Birthday Blues Bash coming up in about 30 minutes from right now. To get on the Bailey Baby Birthday Blues Bash list like Keisha Jackson, Tony Chappelle, Chucky Wilson, and Ron Barnes did, you got to get your birthday info in to us at least 2 weeks prior to your actual birthday so we can read it in a timely manner. Here's how. We're on X at Roisin Blues, it may be YRZ now. Like us on Facebook at Blues Time in the City. 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And you can always hit us up on the Blues Hotline at 404-826-BLUES. 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And leave your birthday, your anniversary, or requests, or just a plain old simple comment.
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0: Yes, I did. That's Mel. He's relaxing in the Southern Soul Download Lounge. And before we end the show, we'll have some Barbie, some Bo, some Karen, and some Nelly. If it's the Bailey Baby, it's got to be the blues. 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
2: 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He sang with a distinctive crying vocal style that seemed often like he was speaking to his listener. Many of Estes' original songs were based on events in his life or on people he knew from his hometown of Brownsville, Tennessee, such as the local mechanic in Vassie Williams Blues, or the lovesick teenage girl in Lil' Laura Blues, or the local lawyer in Lawyer Clark Blues, in which he referenced the lawyer and later judge and senator Hugh L. Clark. Sleepy John Estes toured Europe several times, and in November 1974, he became the first country bluesman to perform in Japan. This has been another moment in blues history, presented by Just Blues Music Foundation.
3: Blues is calling my name.
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0: And we're back with more Blues Time in the City. Absolutely, positively, the best in old school blues and new school Southern Soul. At the bottom of the hour, the lowdown, dirty, loud, rotten, cheating blues song of the week is done for us this week by the man, Bobby Blue Bland. Great cheating blues song, if that makes any sense. It's the second set of the second hour of Blues Time in the City, and it's time to take a peek in the Southern Soul Download Lounge. We got Annie and Chris waiting in the lounge. Kicking off the Southern Soul Download Lounge set this week is Mel Waiters. Got My Whiskey.

0: 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All the titles we're playing on the show today. Coming up in just a few, we got the Cheating Blues Song of the Week. We got the Funny Blues Song of the Week. We got the Bailey Birthday Shoutouts on the Bailey Birthday Blues Bash. And we'll have much more of the best in blues and Southern soul.
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0: time for the lowdown, dirty, lying, rotten, cheating, blue song of the week. Hey, Granddad, who's got the honor this weekend?
1: The honor this week, Tori Nicole, goes to the man, Bobby Blue Bland. This time, I'm gone for good. I ain't coming back. If it's the Bailey Baby, it's got to be the blues. That's blues7city.com with me, the happiest man in America.

0: time in the city. We heard from Bobby Blue Blend. He had the Cheating Blues song, This Time I'm Gone for Good, and I Mean It. Then we went to the country with some Pat Cooley, Dirt Road Double Wide, I Know About All That. And we went way back in the day by request. Bo Diddley did I'm a Mine. And this is Little Johnny Taylor, not that Johnny Taylor, but Little Johnny Taylor, with the funny blues song of the week, but true blues song of the week. This is Find Yourself an Ugly Man. Hey, ugly is good and nice. 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Thanks for listening to the blues on WNAA The Voice, emanated from the campus of North Carolina A&T University. Hey, I gotta say hello to my friends up there, Ed and Kay Evans. We had a good time last week, didn't we? Coming up, it's the Bailey Birthday Shoutouts on the Bailey Birthday Blues Bash.
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business this week, don't worry about it. Have a happy birthday anyway. One thing we can always say about your birthday, whether you're on the list or not, the older you get, the older you get. Celebrating birthdays of this weekend and next week, Keisha Jackson, Tony Chappelle, Chuck D. Wilson, Ron Burns, Patrice Wilson, Willie Mays, former President Bill Clinton, how about that? Tyrell Long, Clayton Martin, Shannon Davis, Sarah Gillis, Donovan Frost, Andrew Andy Phillips, Paul and Paula Rogers, I guess they're twins, and Monica Sims. And we have an old fogey alert. And I do say that with much love and respect.

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Tweet me at Rojine Blues. That's R-O-J-E-N-E Blues. 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And let me know when your birthday, your anniversary, or your special celebration is. One more thing. Make it at least 2 weeks prior to your special celebration.

0: she did Old of the Berry, Sweet of the Juice. Then we had some Frank Johnson. Guy sounds kind of like King George. He did Hate on Me. And this is Nelly Tiger Travis wrapping up Blues Time in the City for another great week of the best in old school blues and new school Southern soul. This is Keep Your Mane at Home. That is, if you want to keep it.
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0: That's all the time we have for Blues Time in the City this third week and weekend of August. I have certainly enjoyed bringing these blues to you. I shall return next week with another great show and more of the absolute best in old school blues and new school Southern soul. 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

0: 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Come on, Tori, let's get ready for next week. 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
5: Welcome to Catch the Flow. I'm your host, Marcus Johnson. For the next 2 hours, we're going on a lifestyle journey in music where we feature jazz, both straight and smooth. We have old school, new school, Brazilian flow, and all that stuff. We end it with the last set, the last 30 minutes of the show. It is the best in lo-fi, chill hop, and jazz hop, and we call it the lounge set. Of course, ending with some commentary, the flow quote of the week, and flow expression. Now, how can we do this? We can do it because it is F-L-O with no W, and that means for the love of. That's for the love of life, for the love of music, and for the love of making our days flow just a little bit better. Well, we're going to get this one started with a guy who I've been playing bass with for a while. He was MD for Mariah Carey. He's been MD for Snoop, been on the road with Frankie Beverly and Mays, and he hails from Washington, D.C. He can also play keys, guitar, sings, you name it, but this is him on bass. It's Anthony Chuki Caldwell. This is called Ducci's Dirty Funk. You're listening to Catch the Flow. I'm your host, Marcus Johnson, and this is how Chuki gets his flow on.

That's Anomaly with Daybreak. Before that, Thundercat, Them It Changes. Anthony Chukwi Caldwell with Doochie's Dirty Funk started off the entire show. We're going to keep it going with my girl Mesa and yours truly. This is Master of My Heart, and it's Catch the Flow.

0: George Freeman right there with a little TGIF. Before that, TJ Morton, BJ the Chicago Kid, and the Hamiltons with Everything's Gonna Be Alright. We had Rob Araujo with Hike, Marcella Mangabaria Rock with you, and we started off the set with yours truly, Marcus Johnson, and Mesa with Master of My Heart. That concludes the first set of Catch the Flow. Guess what, y'all? Second set with a little bit of Pamplemousse and Moonchild. Have a little James Lloyd from Pieces of a Dream in there as well. It's Catch the Flow, and I'm your host, Marcus Johnson.
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0: Welcome to the second set of Catch the Flow. We're going to get right into it. This is Electric Keefe and Adam Deitch with Actual Proof. You're listening to Catch the Flow, and I'm your host, Marcus Johnson. Enjoy.

Moonchild right there featuring Layla Hathaway. Tell him I love that tune. Seeing them play that live is an experience in and of itself. Before that, Pamplemousse with My Favorite Things and Electric Keef and Adam Deitch with Actual Proof. Let's keep it flowing with a little Matt Shell, Arun Shenoy, and Eric Fredrickson. This one is called Visions of the Future. You're listening to Catch the Flow. I'm your host, Marcus Johnson.

0: D'Angelo and Cruising right there. Man, that is a classic. You're listening to Catch the Flow. I'm your host, Marcus Johnson. Before that, another guy we missed, Wayman Tisdale with Can't Hide Love. James Lloyd, keyboard player for Pieces of Eternity, featuring Gerald Albright with No Holds Barred. Dami and JB back with Exit. Matt Shell, Arun Shenoy, and Eric Fredrickson started off the set with Visions of the Future. Well, you know how we do it. The third set is coming ahead, featuring something from yours truly. But until then, don't touch that dial. It's Catch the Flow. And I'm your host, Marcus Johnson.
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0: It's the third set of Catch the Flow. Are you ready? I'm Marcus Johnson, and I play piano. And play my keys and everything else. And I'm 23 CDs into this. Working on the 24th, multiple, you know, top 10 Billboard tracks and everything. Like, they're not tracks, but actually albums. Because I used to count how many you sold, not how many spins you got, right? So that's a little wink-wink thing for those who know, you know. And this is a new track off of my upcoming project, Journey. And it is called Climb Check and goes in line with what you have to do once you rotate off of a runway and you get about 500 feet off the ground. You have to do your climb check to make sure everything's rolling so you can keep on going, or sometimes you may have to turn around. Nothing wrong with that, but you find that out in the climb check. This is how I, Marcus Johnson, get my flow on. Enjoy.

Moses, you feed till tomorrow's Catch the Flow. I'm your host, Marcus Johnson. Before that, Tom Misch and Yusuf Diaz with Julie Amangos, The Roots and John Legend, Hard Times. And yours truly for my upcoming project with Climb Check. Let's keep it flowing. It's Gerald Albright and Kevin Tony with Hey Young World. You're listening to Catch the Flow. Enjoy.

0: Wes Bird right there with Cashmere Clouds from Wes Bird's solo album Volume 1. Before that, D'Angelo and the Vanguard with Till It's Done. Before that, Jamiroquai with Little L. By the way, if you're a Jamiroquai fan, they have a new project coming out. And it may be out at the time of this, but I know it's coming out and they have a tour that's about to pop off. So I cannot wait to see the new stuff. I have been a D'Angelo. I've been a Jamiroquai fan. D'Angelo too, but a Jamiroquai fan for so long. So I can't wait to hear their new stuff. And Joe Albright and Kevin Tony started off the set with Hey Young World. Well, that wraps the regular show, the fourth set of Lo-Fi Chill Hop and Jazz Hop, otherwise known as the Lounge Set, is on the other side of this break. It's Catch the Flow, and I'm your host, Marcus Johnson.
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0: It's the fourth set of Catch the Flow. You know, this is the only place on your regular radio dial where you can get the best in lo-fi chill hop and jazz hop. Yes, we know it and we continue to do it. This is a guy I love. I have modeled some of my lo-fi stuff on what he does. I just love the grooves that this guy comes up with. It's just smooth, chill, lo-fi. Roll the windows down, put the seat back, and let's get rolling. It's Freddie Joaquin with Autumn Rain. 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I'm your host, Marcus Johnson, and it's the Lounge Set.

Lupe Fiasco right there with Daydream, and you're listening to Catch the Flow. Before that, Flow fills our namesake with Sesta, George Kelly with Bright Lights, and Freddie Joaquin with Autumn Brain. Let's keep it flowing. Here's yours truly, Eric Fredrickson, Jawan, Machel, and Masa Takumi, Grammy Award winner. The name of this is the remix of Fortunate from Flow Chill 3 Lo-Fi Jazz. 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I'm your host, Marcus Johnson, and it's the Lounge Set.

0: Rock and CL Smooth doing the thing. It's Searching, going out to Jerome Eggers and the DCA, who I know he's rolling around in his car doing his thing. One of my favorites there. And I forget, it was the one, the CD that came after Reminisce. They had this on there where Pete Rock was just killing it. And I mean, producers like Pete Rock, Jay Dilla, Jazzy Jeff, mixing the lo-fi, show hop, jazz, R&B, and the mixtures, you know, I mean, Searching is Roy Ayers, right? It is the Searching song, literally, all the way through, except for the bridge to get back into it, right? So just the nexus between the grooves that we were able to create with hip hop and what people like Pete Rock did with the traditional kind of urban jazz sounds that really get things going, where you're like, you know, you put your eyebrows down, kind of squint a little bit because it feels so good. It hurts so good. Before that, Milo Mills with Mystery. Potato Head People with Talking With God. Gorillaz and Ibrahim Ferrer. Latin Simone and yours truly, my man, Eric Fredrickson. Juwan Machel and Masa Takumi with Fortunate. Well, you know, we end this show with either a quote of the week or a flow expression. And, you know, I'm always looking out for something to keep you going. Remember, flow means for the love of, and it always is for the love of you. So this quote I got, and it made a whole bunch of sense. If the path before you is clear, you're probably on someone else's. I have to repeat that, right? That deserves repeating. If the path before you is clear, you're probably on someone else's. What does that mean? It means, like, honestly, you know, even when you go through air, there's resistance, right? That's how we're able to fly in airplanes and hundreds of thousands of pounds going through the air at 600-700 miles an hour. You know, using the mass of that, it feels like we can get through the air and there's nothing there, but it's there. But imagine feeling in life like there's something there. And not only is there something there, it is in your way. I mean, it's the whole kind of phrase of trailblazing. What does it mean to be out in front of everybody? Well, if you're trailblazing, that means you're burning the trail. That means there is something in front of you. That means also that you get the first mover advantage on some of this stuff. But when you have the jungle in front of you, when you have the obstacles in front of you, when you have things where there isn't a trail, then you have to move it out of the way. Now, the interesting thing here that it doesn't really go on to say is, you know, is there anything wrong with being on someone else's trail if your goals and objectives align with that trail? And what I would say is, goes along with the statement of, do we want to recreate the wheel? Not necessarily, but that is a flow you question. That is a for the love of you. Do you see something that other people don't see? Are you able to be on someone else's path long enough to give you the runway so that you can take your plane off over the jungle and get to where you're trying to go to? Or is the best course of action understanding that you need to create your own path? You need to sit down and take the time. You need to sit down and look into the computer screen or read those books or talk to your colleagues, those that are constructively critical. Doing the research that allows you to see maybe there is value here. And then where you don't know what you need to do, you go in even deeper to get the skills necessary, to get the resources of the people in your life necessary to make sure that you can actually cut down those figurative, you know, jungle leaves, those things that are in front of you. I know sometimes we get up and we feel like, oh my God, it just feels like there's nothing but a headwind. It feels like there's a brick wall in front of me. I mean, that would be, you know, the biggest path blocker. Well, not the biggest, but it would be a significant path blocker for you. But wait a minute. Sometimes you need to figure out either how to cut a hole in it. Sometimes you need to figure out how to blow it up. Sometimes you need to figure out how to go over it. And then sometimes where you've created a path and you remember that other path behind you, and this one seems as though there's nothing really on the other side, and you've tested it and you've worked with other people, maybe there is a question of going back. The beauty of it is this: you don't need to judge yourself on it. You just need to know whether or not you're on your path and you're cool with that. Understanding that when you're on your own path, There is trailblazing to do. There is the cutting through the jungle that you're going to have to do to make that path your own. But at the same time, you use that and everything else that you've gone through to understand, maybe you don't necessarily need to do that. And in this world with AI and technology, maybe you can ask the questions and have the people and non-judgmental thought companions in your life that you can say, is this the right way? The beauty of it is this, it is up to you. And when you do that, you all, is how you get your flow on. I am back out on the road this weekend. I'm going to be in Hyattsville at Bus Boys and Poets. We have that tour continuing on. I'm on my way to Cleveland coming up in September. We have Silver Spring Jazz Fest coming up. Flow Fest is coming up. Richmond and going to Tin Pan in October is coming up. I am doing it and having a lot of fun doing it. And then a record. Come on, man. If you want to find out information about where I am and where I'm going, you can do it at MarcusJohnson360.com, or you can find me on social at MarcusJohnson360. I love you. I love you. I love you. And always do your flow. This is Catch the Flow. And on behalf of myself, Marcus Johnson, and my producer, Eric Fredrickson, we will catch you next time. Peace.
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The Soul of Jazz with Jamal Ahmed. Thank you so much for tuning in to another edition as I give you the best in modern soul and jazz culture with that lucid global twist. And of course, some of those classic hard-to-find bits. Giving you the best in the new school urban alternative and alternative jazz. My name is Jamal Ahmed, and we just heard music coming from my namesake, Jamal Batiste, and that was my anthem entitled Just Jamal. Right now we got sounds coming from a wonderful collaboration between trumpeter Nicholas Payton out of New Orleans and the band Butcher Brown out of Virginia. And this comes from their joint project entitled A Supreme Blue, which celebrates the 100th birthdays of Miles Davis and John Coltrane. And this is their take on the John Coltrane classic Acknowledgement right here on The Soul of Jazz.

The Soul of Jazz with Jamal Ahmed. New school Latin jazz vibes coming from the man Gerardo Fresenia out of Italy, calling this one Duala. And before that, we had some new school bossa nova energy coming from Incognito in the 1995 release, 100 Degrees and Rising. And that was a song that really got me deep into Brazilian music, and they call that one Barumba. Before that, sounds from the Ezra Collective and Well Organized, the Young Savant, arranger, producer, saxophonist. He's just a young genius. He goes by the name of Sly Fifth Ave, and that was Water Sweet Thirst. And we kicked it all off with Nicholas Payton and Butcher Brown and Acknowledgement. Right now, a nice throwback going back to about 1996. We've got sounds coming from the band known as Jamiroquai from their classic album Traveling Without Moving. They call this one Cosmic Girl on the Soul of Jazz.

Soul of Jazz with Jamal Ahmed. Music coming out of Germany from Lars Bart Kuhn, who is a producer, dance producer, and also incredible guitarist. And he called that one Thoughts of You. Before that, we had sounds coming from producer Lance Ferguson out of Melbourne, Australia. And that was his take on the classic from keyboardist Miss Lizette Wilson. And Caveman Boogie was the name of the tune, coming from the album Rare Groove Spectrum, Volume 3. And we kicked it all off with Jamiroquai and Cosmic Girl. Right now, we're going to give you a nice early 2000s throwback coming from vocalist Shantone Black. Going to play one entitled Search for the Sun on the Soul of Jazz.

The Soul of Jazz with Jamal Ahmed. Music right there coming out of the UK, London Town, from the duo known as Blue Lab Beats, and Piece of Life Puzzle from their album, The Blue Lab Beats Show. And we have back-to-back London vibes coming from Shantone Black and Search for the Sun. Right now we got music coming out of Italy from percussionist Gabriele Pozzo. He calls this one Therapy, right here on The Soul of Jazz.

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The Soul of Jazz with Jamal Achmed. Thank you so much for tuning in to another edition as I give you the best in modern soul and jazz culture with that lucid global twist. And of course, some of those classic bits. And speaking of classic bits, we just heard music coming from the legendary Bob James. And he called that one Storm King. I love that one indeed. And before that, we had sounds coming from the Croup, who was actually mentored by the legendary group known as Kool and the Gang. They call themselves the KGs, probably because it's like they're the baby Kool and the Gang. So KGs, get it? KG, okay. But anyway, they call that one Find a Friend. That is absolutely one of my all-time favorites from that crew right there. And of course, a nice piece of Rare Groove. Right now, we got some new school Latin soul coming out of London town from the crew known as the Ships of the Pharaohs. Gonna play one entitled Joys on the Soul of Jazz.

The Soul of Jazz with Jamal Ahmed. Music, a nice kind of beat vibe coming from Black Sumo out of the UK. Calling that one Rehearsal. And we had some sounds coming from the man Lance Ferguson out of Melbourne, Australia, from his album Rare Groove Spectrum Volume 3. And he called that one Los Alamitos Latin Love Funk Song. And we kicked that set off with Ships of the Pharaohs. They call that one Joys featuring The Last Nubians. I love that one indeed. Of course, a nice new school Latin vibe. Right now, we're going to give you a nice set for all my lovers of the dance. We've got sounds right now coming from the cat known as Kareem Ali, trumpeter Kareem Ali. Gonna play one entitled Starshine Blues on the Soul of Jazz.

Soul of Jazz with Jamal Ahmed. Thank you so much for tuning in to another edition as I give you the best in modern soul and jazz culture with that lucid global twist. And we just heard music coming from Charles Dawkins, and he called that one Our Day from the wonderful compilation that was released by the label known as Love on Vinyl. And the compilation is entitled Soul Tickler Essentials, Volume 1. Before that, we had sounds coming from the man representing Sweden. We're talking about Christian Falk and Make It Right from his 2000 release, Kjell Bordell. And we kicked it all off with Kareem Ali and Starshine Blues. Right now, we got sounds coming from the supergroup known as Dinner Party, which is comprised of Robert Glasper, Kamasi Washington, Ninth Wonder, and Terrace Martin. This comes from their latest release. This one features the man Felix. They call this one Stargazing on the Soul of Jazz.

The Soul of Jazz with Jamal Ahmed. Great vibes right there, coming courtesy of the Blue Note record label, and that is from the project known as Fathers, and that group is comprised of the man, Kiefer, also Nate Smith, Cartoons, and Kenny Beats, and they call that one Pearl. Before that, we had Emoti Beat out of Holland and Hold Me Down featuring TOS. Had to go back to about 95, 96, I think that was outside, out of England. And that was a project from the mind of the man, Matt Cooper, who also spent some

years playing with Incognito. That came from the album The Rough and the Smooth, and they call that one Minty. And we kicked it all off with Dinner Party and Stargazing featuring Felix. Thank you so much for tuning in to another edition. And I want to thank my engineer and editor, Mr. Jami Wellman. I'm going to get out of here with some Afrobeat meets dub energy out of Germany, coming from drummer Captain Yosarian. And his take is tribute to the man Fela Kuti from his EP, Fela Kuti in Dub. And this is his take on the classic Zombie in Dub. Until next time, please take care, be safe, and of course, keep it soulful. Peace.

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1: Excellence. It's the state of excelling. That's what lives here at Prairie View A&M University. It's a competitive pursuit, a push to win that only champions understand. It's a hill of opportunity, where we see the problem, do the research, and find the solution. It's planting a seed to feed generations to come. Excellence is a community, full of compassion, commonality, and legacy that lives forever in our hearts. Our community works together, sets goals, and achieves the impossible. As we walk through our journey together, we accept the challenge to achieve excellence by any means. Beyond the 1,440 acres, we look up. Far beyond the atmosphere, into galaxies that tell us more about ourselves. And we toil the grounds of infrastructure to build sustainability. We bleed royalty, the purple and gold. We nurse others to see the best in themselves. Excellence is taking chances. To go deep within ourselves, showing the world we are more than where we might have come from. Excellence surrounds us here. We are powered by it. So what are you waiting for? Excellence already lives within you.
2: The Morrill Act of 1890 was more than education policy, it was social policy. It created pathways to economic mobility for African Americans in the South.
3: Dr. Kareem Jordan, Dean of the College of Juvenile Justice.
4: Land-grant institutions, it's a couple things. One, it's a matter of providing educational opportunities to people who want to make a difference. You know, people who want to impact real folks in the community. You know, land-grant institutions are giving people real educational skills on things that can build up their actual communities. So that's one, it's who we're trying to attract. The other thing is, who do we serve? You know, the purpose of research is to take that information, that research, and try to take that into the communities to actually build those communities up. It's all about the land. It's the people who live on that land. So I look at land grant institutions. Who do we serve? And to me, that makes all the difference in the world.
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1: Excellence. It's the state of excelling. That's what lives here at Prairie View A&M University. It's a competitive pursuit, a push to win that only champions understand. It's a hill of opportunity, where we see the problem, do the research, and find the solution. It's planting a seed to feed generations to come. Excellence is a community, full of compassion, commonality, and legacy that lives forever in our hearts. Our community works together.

excellence by any means. Beyond the 1,440 acres, we look up, far beyond the atmosphere, into galaxies that tell us more about ourselves. And we toil the grounds of infrastructure to build sustainability. We bleed royalty, the purple and gold. We nurse others to see the best in themselves. Excellence is taking chances. 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

0: first Morrill Act of 1862 provided land for colleges, but it largely excluded African Americans. It wasn't until 1890 that a second Morrill Act required states to establish land grant institutions for Black students. For Texas, that meant Prairie View A&M University.
1: Dr. Wally Ngadayu, Interim Dean of the College of Arts and Sciences.
2: The 1862 Act was simply for all states, all colleges, without a reference to a race. But the 1890 actually was included to demand Confederate states to provide African Americans opportunities in education. And so the 1890 Act actually established what we know as HBCUs in that regard.
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7: 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I'm parking director with Parking Management. 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
1: The Morrill Act of 1890 was more than education policy. It was social policy. It created pathways to economic mobility for African Americans in the South.
2: Dr. Kareem Jordan, Dean of the College of Juvenile Justice.
3: Land-grant institutions, it's a couple things. One, it's a matter of providing educational opportunities to people who want to make a difference. You know, people who want to impact real folks in the community. You know, land-grant institutions are giving people real educational skills on things that can build up their actual communities. So that's one, it's who we're trying to attract. The other thing is, who do we serve? You know, the purpose of research is to take that information, that research, and try to take that into the communities to actually build those communities up. It's all about the land. It's the people who live on that land. So I look at land grant institutions. Who do we serve? And to me, that makes all the difference in the world.
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1: Why did I think it was a good time for me to go back to school? 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That might be an option.
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Excellence lives here.

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1: Excellence. It's the state of excelling. That's what lives here at Prairie View A&M University. It's a competitive pursuit. Push to win that only champions understand. It's a hill of opportunity, where we see the problem, do the research, and find the solution. It's planting a seed to feed generations to come. Excellence is a community, full of compassion, commonality, and legacy that lives forever in our hearts. Our community works together, sets goals, and achieves the impossible. As we walk through our journey together, we accept the challenge to achieve excellence by any means. Beyond the 1,440 acres, we look up. Far beyond the atmosphere, into galaxies that tell us more about ourselves. And we toil the grounds of infrastructure to build sustainability. We bleed royalty, the purple and gold. We nurse others to see the best in themselves. Excellence is taking chances. To go deep within ourselves, showing the world we are more than where we might have come from. Excellence surrounds us.

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3: 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And so the 1890 Act actually established what we know as HBCUs in that regard.
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1: Excellence. It's the state of excelling. That's what lives here at Prairie View A&M University. It's a competitive pursuit, a push to win that only champions understand. It's a hill of opportunity, where we see the problem, do the research, and find the solution. It's planting a seed to feed generations to come. Excellence is a community full of compassion, commonality, and legacy that lives forever in our hearts. Our community works together, sets goals, and achieves the impossible. As we walk through our journey together, we accept the challenge to achieve excellence by any means. Beyond the 1,440 acres, we look up. Far beyond the atmosphere, into galaxies that tell us more about ourselves. And we toil the grounds of infrastructure to build sustainability. We bleed royalty, the purple and gold. We nurse others to see the best in themselves. Excellence is taking chances. To go deep within ourselves, showing the world we are more than where we might have come from. Excellence surrounds us here. We are powered by it. So what are you waiting for? Excellence already lives within you.
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0: Charles Porter, and I'm calling from Katy, Texas. The one thing that I enjoy is just the uniqueness about the station. 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
1: The Morrill Act of 1890 was more than education policy. It was social policy. 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
2: Dr. Kareem Jordan, Dean of the College of Juvenile Justice.
3: Land-grant institutions, it's a couple things. One, it's a matter of providing educational opportunities to people who want to make a difference. You know, people who want to impact real folks in the community. You know, land-grant institutions are giving people real educational skills on things that can build up their actual communities. So that's one, it's who we're trying to attract. The other thing is, who do we serve? You know, the purpose of research is to take that information, that research, and try to take that into the communities to actually build those communities up. It's all about the land. It's the people who live on that land. So I look at land grant institutions. Who do we serve? And to me, that makes all the difference in the world.
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I know that life has made you feel bad about yourself. I know that some of the things you've been through has made you feel bad about yourself. But you need to know that there is a ruler in you. There is what has happened. The enemy has tricked you and made you feel like that you are beneath. He's tricked you and made you feel like that you are a borrower and never will be a lender. But Donald Lawrence came to tell you that there is a king in you. There is a king in you.

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1: James Baldwin, writing about the Negro spiritual, once said, "There is no music like that music. No drama like the drama of the saints rejoicing, the sinners moaning, the tambourines racing, and all those voices coming together and crying holy unto the Lord." The Negro spiritual is a unique form of musical expression created by the sons and daughters of former slaves in America. It is emotive, cathartic, a music that provides hope to the oppressed. Poured into this musical expression are the sounds of a people resolute in their commitment to overcome. The Negro spiritual is a musical expression that celebrates life and the quest for liberty in America. It carries within its bosom the style and legacy of another continent, the continent of Africa. The Negro spiritual is about the black man's vision of deliverance from both spiritual and social shackles. To the wider Christian community, the Negro spiritual has always been a disturbing kind of joy. But to the black man, the Negro spiritual is a beacon of hope and grace in a long, dark night of despair. They are his songs about good news in bad times. The music provided comfort and solace. The lyrics provided hope and courage. One great writer once wrote, "We acknowledge our inability to express in words what our heart is singing. Whenever people singing at the harvest, in the vineyards, or elsewhere, in the ardor of their work, are so gladdened by the words of their song that their joy becomes too great to express in words, they leave the syllables be and burst into exultation. And who beseems this jubilation more than the unutterable God? And when you cannot utter it,

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1: Come on.

0: For this is the day the Lord has made. And we are going to what? And be glad in it.
1: God bless you. I'm so glad to be able to sing a good old gospel song at 72 years old. I praise God. Amen. Thank you so much. Now, I didn't say that because I've been so good, but God's been good to me. Oh, praise God. I didn't say, you know you like it. I said, yeah, I kind of like it a little bit. But God is good. You know, some time ago, and I'm going to shut up because I know your time is precious. They said I had arthritis in both knees. And I may not never walk again, but I know God is able. And I'm just looking any day to just walk down some of these old aisles. I know one thing. If I don't, I know he's able to make it. Let me hear you say amen. Say it again. Jesus loves me. 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Because my Bible tells me so.

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I'm talking about Jesus, the one who I can take all my troubles and my sorrows to. The one who loves me and forgives me for all the wrong I do. What a friend. Oh, I'm talking about the one who's always been there and always will be. Now I'm recommending him to you. And I know you can say, like I say, what?

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It's Dr. Demetrius Robinson, the Director of Choral Activities at Prairie View A&M University, and you're listening to 91.3 KPVU, Prairie View A&M University. Excellence lives here.

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1: Excellence. It's the state of excelling. That's what lives here at Prairie View A&M University. It's a competitive pursuit. Push to win that only champions understand. It's a hill of opportunity where we see the problem, do the research, and find the solution. It's planting a seed to feed generations to come. Excellence is a community full of compassion, commonality, and legacy that lives forever in our hearts. Our community works to

excellence by any means. Beyond the 1,440 acres, we look up. Far beyond the atmosphere, into galaxies that tell us more about ourselves. And we toil the grounds of infrastructure to build sustainability. We bleed royalty, the purple and gold. 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

0: 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Oh, baby, thank the Lord, thy will. Oh.
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0: What is Cafe Mocha? Cafe Mocha is experts

up? Yo, yo, I'm Angelique, music icon Martha Reeves. Had a rough week with her viral national anthem. She joins us, the ladies of Cafe Mocha, to talk about her new music, plus more good stuff.

0: It's Cafe Mocha, and as promised, Jasmine Simpkins is here with some of the hottest entertainment news. Jasmine, who's making news this week?
1: Thanks, Angelique. Mattel is honoring music icon Whitney Houston with her very own Barbie doll. Created with the Houston estate, the doll was released on August 9th on what would have been her 63rd birthday. The doll features Houston in the same purple dress and silver heels she wore in the I Wanna Dance With Somebody music video. No surprise, the doll is already flying off the shelves, but is still available for purchase on Walmart and on Amazon. In other music news, it's a different singer but the same song for the forthcoming A Different World reboot. Netflix just announced Brandy will perform the opening credits theme song for the forthcoming sequel series and also released a snippet of her recording the track. It's the

0: Brandy's take on the classic sitcom opener features the same memorable lyrics made famous by Aretha Franklin, who sang the original when the series first premiered in 1987. A Different World drops on Netflix September 24th, following Deborah Wayne, the daughter of series alums Dwayne Wayne and Whitley Gilbert, as she enters her first year at Hillman College. Damon Wayans will share the screen once again with his In Living Color castmate, David Alan Grier, with a guest appearance in the season 3 premiere of St. Denis Medical. Wayans will play Dr. Hyland, a charming but pompous new doctor at St. Denis, who is filling in while Grier's character Ron is recovering from surgery. Grier was a cast member on all 5 seasons of In Living Color, while Wayans starred in 3 seasons. During that time, the two appeared in several skits together, most famously, Men on Film. And finally, the Notorious B.I.G.'s former manager has won the first round in a messy legal battle against his widow, Faith Evans. A Delaware judge ruled on Friday, August 7th, that Biggie's mother, Valetta Wallace, legally named Wayne Barrow as the successor of her 50% stake in the rapper's intellectual property assets before she died last year. This means Evans, who controls the other half of the portfolio, must give Barrow access to Valetta's 25% cut of the profits from the recent sale of Biggie's catalog to Primary Wave. Per Valetta's will, Barrow will distribute her share of the Primary Wave money to the Christopher Wallace Memorial Foundation. The rest of the proceeds from the deal, valued at $100 million by the Wall Street Journal, are to be split evenly among Biggie's 2 children, CJ and Tiana Wallace and Evans. And that's what's brewing in Hollywood. I'm Jasmine Simpkins.
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1: 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I don't want to be the it girl all the time. 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

0: with Lonnie Love. Yo, yo, I'm Angelique, and on the line, a woman who is incomparable. She is one of the most sampled women out there, one of the foremothers of the Motown movement. I mean, there are no words. Martha Reeves of Martha and the Vandellas. Welcome to Cafe Mocha.
1: Thank you so much.
2: Your music is timeless, but what we're so excited about is that you have your first album in 22 years coming out August 14th called Searching. I am so excited about this. Can you tell us about it?
1: Yeah, I just suggest that you get it and listen to it and see what Delphio Marcellus and Chris Rowe came up with. They have given me the dream album. I've always wished to have that kind of freedom in recording with producers. Motown had the greatest producers and the greatest music makers, but they would tell you what to do and probably limit your time. And there was always somebody at the door of the studio saying, well, they can't get it, we can get it, because it was a multi-talented company. So I had a chance to work with just Delphio and Chris. And what they came up with and decided was everything that I liked. We've got a music video taking me back to the 80s. And we got a live video of us recording in the actual studio where they're training kids. The most magnificent studio I've ever recorded. I'm excited. I should stop talking. I should listen.
0: It's an interview.
1: I'm excited.
0: So why is the album called Searching? What are you searching for?
1: Listen, for a man to ease my mind. That's hard to find, especially today, because everybody's got different minds and a different intentions. Some people are going to heaven and some people won't make it. But I would be one of the ones that go with the love and all of the power of this music. This music love that I've had since 62 has been the best romance in the world. Mine has been the best romance. I've come and gone four major labels, and I've had albums since then, but they weren't considered released because they weren't in the system. But I've had albums since 30 years ago.
0: Wow.
1: I've been recording all my life. It's like I'm always in the studio.
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2: The Morrill Act of 1890 was more than education policy. It was social policy. It created pathways to economic mobility for African Americans in the South.
3: Dr. Kareem Jordan, Dean of the College of Juvenile Justice.
4: Land-grant institutions, it's a couple things. One, it's a matter of providing educational opportunities to people who want to make a difference. You know, people who want to impact real folks in the community. You know, land-grant institutions are giving people real educational skills on things that can build up their actual communities. So that's one, it's who we're trying to attract. The other thing is, who do we serve? You know, the purpose of research is to take that information, that research, and try to take that into the communities to actually build those communities up. It's all about the land. It's the people who live on that land. So I look at land grant institutions. Who do we serve? And to me, that makes all the difference in the world.
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0: Moco and Lonnie Love. Yo-Yo, I'm the producer, Angelique. She's brought us hits like Heatwave, Jimmy Mac, Dancing in the Streets. We've got Martha Reeves along with her manager.
1: Chris Rowe is on the phone. He's my new manager.
2: Uh-huh.
1: And a new acquaintance, but he's done more in my career for me than anyone I can mention right now. I am so thrilled and pleased to know him. Say something, Chris.
3: I'm just so happy and honored to be able to work with Martha. You know, the one thing that I wanted with this album, it was really important to me, more so than just the album, but just in general, I wanted people to not think of Martha as a time capsule. And that's easy to do when you get into acts from the 60s and 70s, and especially if they're not still knocking out things. And even if they are, people often don't look at the new stuff and just still focus on the old stuff. I remember once Gladys Knight was appearing on some show and they wanted her to do Midnight Train to Georgia, and she said, no, I don't want to do that. She wanted to do something new. She wanted to do something fresh. And so that was the big thrill of being able to go into the studio and give Martha some reins to be able to go out and be a participant, not be directed and told what to do. Sometimes we would say, hey, try it like this or try it like that. But her intuition and instinct was always on point to do it exactly what sounded right. And so to me, it shows the world and everyone who listens to it that at 85, she's still got it. And it's there.
1: And she knows where to put it.
2: Can we talk about...
1: Got to know where to put it when it's old. Yes, indeed.
2: Can we talk about the single, To Know You Is To Love You? Let's talk about that. Is that true?
1: Stevie Wonder's composition.
2: Mm.
1: Thanks to Chris. I got a chance to thank Stevie Wonder for being the genius that he is. And I was with him when he was 8 years old, when he first came to Hitsville, USA. We've gone through so many things, so many changes, but for Chris to remember to put this album in the collection, I love it. I'm being able and getting a chance to thank Stevie Wonder for being the genius that he is. And I started with him when he was 8 years old. It took a couple of years for him to be established as a recording artist and to meet Ray Charles and make the baby album that he made. The first album was a tribute to Ray Charles.
0: Mm-hmm.
1: And a lot of people remember that, but you know, that's my baby, Stevie Wonder. I was his caregiver, I guess you would call me, because whenever we were anywhere, I would make sure that I had his hand. He was somewhere near me. Whenever we did Motown reviews and were on stage doing the finales and everything, I'd make sure that I knew where and took very much care of Stevie.
0: We're talking to Martha Reeves, plus another new

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0: Cafe Mocha, Conversations for the Culture with Emmy Award-winning talk show host Lonnie Love, West Coast hip-hop diva Yo-Yo. I'm journalist and producer Angelique. On the line, she's part of the original Motown sound from Martha and the Vandellas. We're talking to Martha Reeves. Let's get back to it.
1: I'm looking at your artwork for the cover art, and it's you with a tambourine and your eyes are closed. You got a beautiful smile and you are looking fabulous, dear. I just love this look. Did you choose this or was it a photo session? How did you come up with that artwork?
2: I've had a hard time with photographers all my career. I had one man in England tell me, "Oh, smile, you old cow." And baby, that's how they talk to women. That hurt my feelings. I had to not continue with him. I didn't record with him because I was offended. I don't like being called old in the first place. And to call me a cow, oh no, that's probably something they do and they take it lightly. But I felt very bad after that and decided I wouldn't record with him. The thrill of this whole thing is that Chris knows what he's doing. And I've never been managed, especially by a movie producer. He's more than just a manager. He's a good friend. He's got a great creative, adventurous imagination. And I'm so thrilled. We listened to the music as much as we could. The remix is what you call it? What's the man's name that did it?
3: Eric Cooper.
2: Eric Cooper. With a power! On the beginning, I thought of Gloria Gaynor. I said, "Lord, she's going to come and steal my song." But it was just my imagination. The song is so good, and the treatment is so new, and it's so good. It brings me back into this era. It is fabulous.
0: I love that.
1: We love this, Miss Martha Reeves, Chris Rowe. The new album coming out in August is called Searching. 11 beautiful tracks, and we've been talking with Martha Reeves and Chris Rowe. Thank you so much for your time, and we can't wait to listen to it. You've been a staple in my household, my mom and myself, and I just really believe that, like you said, it's about you keep going. This is you are a true artist, and this is what you do, and this is what you've been doing, and you're gonna continue to do it. So Searching.
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1: Excellence. It's the state of excelling. That's what lives here at Prairie View A&M University. It's a competitive pursuit, push to win that only champions understand. It's a hill of opportunity, where we see the problem, do the research, and find the solution. It's planting a seed to feed generations to come. Excellence is a community full of compassion, commonality, and legacy that lives forever in our hearts. Our community works together, sets goals, and achieves the impossible. As we walk through our journey together, we accept the challenge to achieve excellence by any means. Beyond the 1,440 acres, we look up. Far beyond the atmosphere, into galaxies that tell us more about ourselves. And we toil the grounds of infrastructure to build sustainability. We bleed royalty, the purple and gold. We nurse others to see the best in themselves. Excellence is taking chances. To go deep within ourselves, showing the world we are more than where we might have come from. Excellence surrounds us here.

0: It's hard being the first person in your family to go to college, especially since I lost my mom last year. It's been tough. My professor gave me a flyer today, and he asked me about my mom. But I don't know why. I'm not in a crisis or anything. Why would I have to call a crisis hotline? I can't function effectively here. There's too much going on. Maybe I should call it. Okay, maybe that did help. I'm glad I called. They told me about counseling services and what services are available. Knowing I was not alone really helped me.
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1: Yo-Yo, and Angelique, and it is time to talk Cafe Mocha Boutique. And I am so excited because we have Ariel Young here, who is a part of Copper and Brass. And I'm excited about this product because it's something that the tagline is where imagination takes pen to paper. Ariel Young, welcome to Cafe Mocha.
2: Thank you so much, Lonnie, for having me on today. I'm so excited and a great opportunity to get to talk about my brand.
1: Well, let's talk about, you know, your brand, Copper and Brass. It's so that sounds so like classy.
2: Right. So it's the brand is Copper and Brass Paper Goods. And actually, the name or title of the brand came from the undertones of African-American skin. So we have a lot of coppery colors, brassy colors, and I wanted to keep my brand all about the culture. And so that's how I came up with the name.
1: Oh, I love it. So let's talk about what are the products. It's paper products. What else?
2: Right. So initially we started out with wrapping paper and gift bags, gift tags, all of the trimmings, Black Santa. And since that time during COVID, we pivoted and we added on journals. We have pad folios. We have folders, binders, affirmation cards, just about anything that a Black woman would want to have on her desk or in the classroom or, you know, in her office. We have those products.
1: Do you have any with you that you could show right now?
2: I do. Had to bend down. So I do have a binder here. This is our Goal Getter binder. This is one of my best-selling binders. So, you know, on the inside we have the three holes that you can put your papers in. And it's perfect for, I'm a psychologist by trade, and I keep one on my desk. So it reminds me, you know, I'm a goal getter. I'm a passionate Black woman. It's something I like to see pretty things that remind me of who I am. You won't find these in big box stores, so you have to come to Copper and Brass and get them.
1: How did you get started?
2: Well, actually, like I said, my very first job, I was a gift wrapper in a local department store. And I share that love of gift wrapping with my mom. And it was Christmas Eve night. This was 2017. And I was looking at the Christmas tree. I was at her house. And I was like, we need a Black Santa wrapping paper. And she was like, that's a good idea. Because we were looking at the gifts and everything. So I started working on the outline of the business plan. Then, like the next day, like Christmas Day of 2017. And then I launched in October of 2018.
1: That's amazing. Oh, and you know, we have your products. We are so happy that you are part of the Cafe Mocha Boutique because we want to have products, a variety of products. And so this is something I never thought about is the paper goods and stationeries. And, you know, there are a lot of people that want to start a business that, you know, are maybe trying to start a business. Do you have any words of encouragement for them?
2: Yes, I think the most important thing is if you feel like you have first of all, you have to have a passion for it. Don't just get into business because you see someone else doing the business. But if you have a passion for it, pursue it with your all and keep your blinders on. Don't pay attention to what anybody else has going on. Keep your head down, stay focused, and work on your idea and your idea alone, and you'll eventually become very successful.
1: Thank you so much. You guys, make sure you go look on the Cafe Mocha Boutique. Search for Copper and Brass, Ariel Young. Thank you so much for your time today, and good luck.

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1: This is the espresso. 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
1: That's the espresso.
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2: 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It's the state of excelling. That's what lives here at Prairie View A&M University. It's a competitive pursuit, push to win that only champions understand. It's a hill of opportunity where we see the problem, do the research, and find the solution. It's planting a seed to feed generations to come. Excellence is a community full of compassion, commonality, and legacy that lives forever in our hearts. Our community

0: excellence by any means. Beyond the 1,440 acres, we look up. Far beyond the atmosphere, into galaxies that tell us more about ourselves. And we toil the grounds of infrastructure to build sustainability. We bleed royalty, the purple and gold. We nurse others to see the best in themselves. Excellence is taking chances. To go deep within ourselves, showing the world we are more than where we might have come from. Excellence surrounds us here. We are powered by it. So what are you waiting for? Excellence already lives within you.
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2: 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This is my jam.
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2: 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It's the state of excelling. That's what lives here at Prairie View A&M University. It's a competitive pursuit, a push to win that only champions understand. It's a hill of opportunity, where we see the problem, do the research, and find the solution. It's planting a seed to feed generations to come. Excellence is a community full of compassion, commonality, and legacy that lives forever in our hearts. Our community works to

influence by any means. Beyond the 1,440 acres, we look up. Far beyond the atmosphere, into galaxies that tell us more about ourselves. And we toil the grounds of infrastructure to build sustainability. We bleed royalty, the purple and gold. We nurse others to see the best in themselves. 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
2: 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It's the state of excelling. That's what lives here at Prairie View A&M University. It's a competitive pursuit, a push to win that only champions understand. It's a hill of opportunity, where we see the problem, do the research, and find the solution. It's planting a seed to feed generations to come. Excellence is a community full of compassion, commonality, and legacy that lives forever in our hearts. Our community works together, sets goals, and achieves the impossible. As we walk through our journey together, we accept the challenge to achieve excellence by any means. Beyond the 1,440 acres, we look up. Far beyond the atmosphere, into galaxies that tell us more about ourselves. And we toil the grounds of infrastructure to build sustainability. We bleed royalty, the purple and gold. We nurse others to see the best in themselves. Excellence is taking chances. To go deep within ourselves, showing the world we are more than where we might have come from. Excellence surrounds us here. We are powered by it. So what are you waiting for? Excellence already lives within you.
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0: get robbed. No diggity, no doubt. Yeah. Black Street Productions. We out. Ride. We out.
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3: 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It's the state of excelling. That's what lives here at Prairie View A&M University. It's a competitive pursuit, a push to win that only champions understand. It's a hill of opportunity, where we see the problem, do the research, and find the solution. It's planting a seed to feed generations to come. Excellence is a community full of compassion, commonality, and legacy that lives forever in our hearts. Our community works

excellence by any means. Beyond the 1,440 acres, we look up. Far beyond the atmosphere, into galaxies that tell us more about ourselves. And we toil the grounds of infrastructure to build sustainability. We bleed royalty, the purple and gold. We nurse others to see the best.

0: 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We are powered by it. So what are you waiting for? Excellence already lives within you.
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5: 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And thanks so much.

What's good with it? It's Marshall Nolan Borner, a.k.a. Big Jesse, Sir Big Jesse. I'm a senior at Prairie View. 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

Here now is a special item of news from the JBC newsroom. Entertainer and reggae star Bob Marley is now patient in the University Hospital after receiving gunshot wounds during a...

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4: Welcome to Catch the Flow. I'm your host, Marcus Johnson. For the next 2 hours, we're going on a lifestyle journey in music where we feature jazz, both straight and smooth. We have old school, new school, Brazilian flow, and all that stuff. We ended with the last set, the last 30 minutes of the show. It is the best in lo-fi chill hop and jazz hop, and we call it the lounge set. Of course, ending with some commentary, the flow quote of the week, and flow expression. Now, how can we do this? We can do it because it is F-L-O with no W, and that means for the love of. That's for the love of life, for the love of music, and for the love of making our days flow just a little bit better. Well, we're going to get this one started with a guy who I've been playing bass with for a while. He was MD for Mariah Carey. He's been MD for Snoop, been on the road with Frankie Beverly and Maze, and he hails from Washington, D.C. He can also play keys, guitar, sings, you name it, but this is him on bass. It's Anthony Chuki Caldwell. This is called Ducci's Dirty Funk. You're listening to Catch the Flow. I'm your host, Marcus Johnson, and this is how Chuki gets his flow on.